Lost its faith, our colors will fade eventually. So if our time is running out, day after day, we'll make the mundane our masterpiece. Oh my, my, oh my, my love, I take one look at you, you're taking me out.

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1: It was only you and I, but now I feel like I am trapped inside. A life that doesn't feel right, it's not me.

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Won't you tell her to water the flowers? I wanted to remember, music is my best friend.